0: 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Listen to the mariachi play at midnight. Are you with me? Are you with me?
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from behind. 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Policeman taps the shades and sells a Chevy 69. How bizarre.

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1: 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There are some things you can't hide. I wanna know.